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1: Mostly clear to partly cloudy as we go through the night with a steamy low of 80. Winds will be light. Sunny on Wednesday with highs in the lower 90s, but it will feel like 100 to 104 degrees. Winds will be light from the northeast. Mostly clear Wednesday night, lows in the upper 70s. Sunny on Thursday with a high around 90. Partly cloudy with lows in the mid 70s Thursday night. Sunny with a high in the upper 80s on Friday. I'm meteorologist Matthew Harding on 95.3 KQKI.
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1: Mostly clear to partly cloudy as we go through the night with a steamy low of 80. Winds will be light. Sunny on Wednesday with highs in the lower 90s, but it will feel like 100 to 104 degrees. Winds will be light from the northeast. Mostly clear Wednesday night, lows in the upper 70s. Sunny on Thursday with a high around 90. Partly cloudy with lows in the mid 70s Thursday night. Sunny with a high in the upper 80s on Friday. I'm meteorologist Matthew Harding on 95.3 KQ.

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1: Mostly clear to partly cloudy as we go through the night with a steamy low of 80. Winds will be light. Sunny on Wednesday with highs in the lower 90s, but it will feel like 100 to 104 degrees. Winds will be light from the northeast. Mostly clear Wednesday night, lows in the upper 70s. Sunny on Thursday with a high around 90. Partly cloudy with lows in the mid 70s Thursday night. Sunny with a high in the upper 80s on Friday. I'm meteorologist Matthew Harding on 95.3 KQKI.

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2: My son Ian was diagnosed with a brain tumor at the age of 16 months. 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I mean, it was, you know, we had no hope until St. Jude rescued us. 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It gave us the peace of mind to know that we're there with our son, and we're gonna beat cancer together. Now, he is doing really, really well. He's alive because of what St. Jude has done. 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It's the future.
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4: 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Daisy was abandoned by her family and placed in foster care at 15 years old. 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

0: Dry weather and hot weather, too, sticking around in the near term. A stray thunderstorm chance may try to drift in Friday. Wall-to-wall sunshine for today. We're moving that high up to the low 90s with a heat index peaking at 103. We're in the upper 70s for tonight. So low 90s coming in tomorrow with some sun. Upper 80s arriving on Friday with a stray thunderstorm chance. I'm meteorologist Jennifer Naramore on 95.3 KQKI.
1: 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Good morning to you. Temperature right at 73, 95.3 KQKI.
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0: back in the bottle. That is Randy Houser, 95.3 KQKI. Well, of course, you can join KQKI this morning, myself, along with Blenda Mack. We'll be broadcasting live from Ollie's, the grand opening celebration. 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
5: In your local news, a Napoleonville woman was arrested on Monday after deputies investigated a complaint that she shared another person's private image on social media without permission, according to the Assumption Parish Sheriff's Office. Sheriff Leland Falcon said deputies received a complaint back on September 21st. Investigators alleged that 22-year-old Rayanna Johnson obtained the images unlawfully and shared them with other people through social media. Deputies obtained an arrest warrant and took Johnson into custody at her home. She was booked to the Assumption Parish Detention Center on a charge of non-consensual disclosure of a private image. Well, a gray man was arrested after deputies said he pointed a rifle toward a group of adults and children during a dispute over money in Terrebonne Parish. According to Sheriff Tim Sonye, deputies responded to the 4200 block of Bonnie Blue Drive on Sunday, September 20th. Witnesses told investigators that 36-year-old Carrie Lee Thibodeau argued with another man, went to his nearby home, returned with what appeared to be a rifle, and threatened to kill one of the adults. Several children were outside in the direction the rifle was allegedly pointed. Deputies took Thibodeau into custody at his home in the 500 block of Marietta Place. The sheriff's office said he admitted possessing a firearm and pointing it in the general direction of the neighboring residents. Deputies later obtained a search warrant and recovered a rifle from the home. Thibodeau was booked into the Terrebonne Parish Criminal Justice Complex on 7 counts of aggravated assault with a firearm and 1 count of possession of a firearm by convicted felon. He was jailed, bond set at $150,000. For local news all day and updated news, be sure to visit KQKINews.com.
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5: Well, a homo man has been arrested for attempted home invasion this past Tuesday. On Tuesday, September 15th, Homo Police Department's Patrol Division responded to the 1100 block of Church Street following a report of an attempted home invasion. Upon arrival, officers learned that a masked male subject had attempted to force his way into a residence by kicking the rear door. Through the investigation and review of surveillance footage, the suspect was identified as 33-year-old Alfred Lee Mosley of Houma. Mosley was arrested and charged with attempted home invasion. He was also arrested on two outstanding warrants stemming from an unrelated incident for unauthorized entry into a place of business and contributing to the delinquency of a juvenile. His bond was set at $90,000. Obituaries. Carmen Claire Hamilton Robinson passed away on September 10th. Robinson served as vice principal at Terrebonne High School in Houma for over a decade, retired from Terrebonne Parish School District, and later enjoyed working with the Terrebonne Education Association Federal Credit Union community. Visitation will be held at Our Lady of the Most Holy Rosary Catholic Church in Houma on September 26th from 9 a.m. to 10:45 a.m. A funeral mass will be held at Our Lady of the Most Holy Rosary Catholic Church in Houma on September 26th at 11 a.m. Interment will follow immediately after the service at Our Lady of the Most Holy Rosary Catholic Church Cemetery in Houma. Jones Funeral Home is in charge of the arrangement. 47-year-old Jennifer Kern Adams, known as Jen, passed away on September 19th. Funeral services will be held today at the Church of the Assumption in Franklin during a 1:30 p.m. Mass of Christian burial. Following the Mass, Jen will be cremated with private interment in the Perpetual Park Cemetery. Gathering of family and friends will be held Wednesday at Ivory's Mortuary in Franklin beginning at 10 a.m., Holy Rosary being prayed at 11:30, and procession to the church at 1 p.m. Arrangements entrusted to the care of Ivory's Mortuary in Franklin.
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9: Louisiana Radio Network, I'm Jean Burns. The Caddo Parish inmate who escaped last week while being transported from a Shreveport hospital has been captured. Sheriff Henry Whitehorn says U.S. Marshals Task Force members apprehended Travion Jackson in Marshall, Texas. Jackson's capture comes after Whitehorn held a press conference yesterday afternoon to announce that prisoner transport policies were not followed properly when Jackson escaped custody.
10: Jackson was placed in handcuffs and leg restraints, but required searches were not conducted and the restraints were not verified or properly secured at critical points.
9: Whitehorn says new policies are in place to make sure this never happens again. The governor's office announces the Office of Motor Vehicles has moved into the 21st century as Louisiana's replaced 50-year-old technology with a modern system. Governor Jeff Landry on this new AI-powered platform.
11: We promised that we were going to make getting a driver's license in Louisiana kind of like going to Disney World, and we are instituting it right here.
9: LRN.
12: 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Yee-haw. 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Win up to $100,000. Whoa, partner, those are some big bucks. Play jumbo bucks. Top prize is a whopping $200,000. The bucks are loose in the Wild West. Lucky bucks, bonus bucks, giant bucks, and jumbo bucks. Four games to play. Four ways to chase some big cash. 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
9: Louisiana is closing the digital divide at one of the fastest rates in the country. Andrew Greenstein reports.
13: According to the latest FCC broadband data collection, Louisiana had the fourth highest proportional growth in the country in the last half of last year. Vineeth Iyengar, the executive director of Connect LA, says Louisiana is well ahead of not only the country's pace, but also its own.
14: Whereas other states will take an additional 4 to 6 years to close the digital divide, the pace that we're on is that we will effectively have closed the access or infrastructure side of the digital divide by the end of 2028, if not sooner.
13: Between June and December of last year, Louisiana connected more than 52,000 homes and businesses to broadband internet. I'm Andrew Greenstein.
9: New Orleans Mayor Helena Moreno unveiled the city's proposed 2027 budget yesterday, which included $77 million in direct cuts as the city works to close a roughly $100 million deficit. The proposal includes reductions across city government, but Moreno says protects several services that residents identified as priorities during a series of community meetings. LRN.
15: Dry weather and hot weather, too, sticking around in the near term. A stray thunderstorm chance may try to drift in Friday. Wall-to-wall sunshine for today. We're moving that high up to the low 90s with a heat index peaking at 103. We're in the upper 70s for tonight. So low 90s coming in tomorrow with some sun. Upper 80s arriving on Friday with a stray thunderstorm chance. I'm meteorologist Jennifer Naramore on 95.3 KQKI.
16: 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It's 7:38, temperature 73, 95.3 KQKI. 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

Arlene Carter before that. 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Of course, Boots on the Bayou coming to the Lamar Dixon Expo Center in Gonzales. We've got your free tickets. Keep listening for the Boots on the Bayou sounder. When you hear it, be caller number 10. And we will hook you up with a pair of tickets to go to the show. 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
2: In your local news, a Napoleonville woman was arrested on Monday after deputies investigated a complaint that she shared another person's private image on social media without permission, according to the Assumption Parish Sheriff's Office. Sheriff Leland Falcon said deputies received a complaint back on September 21st. Investigators alleged that 22-year-old Rayanna Johnson obtained the image.

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1: Thibodeau argued with another man, went to his nearby home, returned with what appeared to be a rifle, and threatened to kill one of the adults. Several children were outside in the direction the rifle was allegedly pointed. Deputies took Thibodeau into custody at his home in the 500 block of Marietta Place. The sheriff's office said he admitted possessing a firearm and pointing it in the general direction of the neighboring residence. Deputies later obtained a search warrant and recovered a rifle from the home. Thibodeau was booked into the Terrebonne Parish Criminal Justice Complex on 7 counts of aggravated assault with a firearm and 1 count of possession of a firearm by convicted felon. He was jailed, bond set at $150,000. For local news all day and updated news, be sure to visit KQKINews.com.
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1: Well, a homeless man has been arrested for attempted home invasion this past Tuesday. On Tuesday, September 15th, Houma Police Department's Patrol Division responded to the 1100 block of Church Street following a report of an attempted home invasion. Upon arrival, officers learned that a masked male subject had attempted to force his way into a residence by kicking the rear door. Through the investigation and review of surveillance footage, the suspect was identified as 33-year-old Alfred Lee Mosley of Houma. Mosley was arrested and charged with attempted home invasion. He was also arrested on 2 outstanding warrants stemming from an unrelated incident for unauthorized entry into a place of business and contributing to the delinquency of a juvenile. His bond was set at $90,000. Obituaries. Carmen Claire Hamilton Robinson passed away on September 10th. Robinson served as vice principal at Terrebonne High School in Houma for over a decade, retired from Terrebonne Parish School District, and later enjoyed working with the Terrebonne Education Association Federal Credit Union community. Visitation will be held at Our Lady of the Most Holy Rosary Catholic Church in Houma on September 26th from 9 a.m. to 10:45 a.m. A funeral mass will be held at Our Lady of the Most Holy Rosary Catholic Church in Houma on September 26th at 11 a.m. Interment will follow immediately after the service at Our Lady of the Most Holy Rosary Catholic Church Cemetery in Houma. Jones Funeral Home is in charge of the arrangement. 47-year-old Jennifer Kern Adams, known as Jen, passed away on September 19th. Funeral services will be held today at the Church of the Assumption in Franklin during a 1:30 p.m. Mass of Christian burial. Following the Mass, Jen will be cremated with private interment in the Perpetual Park Cemetery. Gathering of family and friends will be held Wednesday at Ivory's Mortuary in Franklin beginning at 10 a.m., Holy Rosary being prayed at 11:30, and procession to the church at 1 p.m. Arrangements entrusted to the care of Ivory's Mortuary in Franklin.
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4: Dry weather and hot weather too, sticking around in the near term. A stray thunderstorm chance may try to drift in Friday. Wall-to-wall sunshine for today. We're moving that high up to the low 90s with a heat index peaking at 103.

0: We're in the upper 70s for tonight. So low 90s coming in tomorrow with some sun. Upper 80s arriving on Friday with a stray thunderstorm chance. I'm meteorologist Jennifer Naramore on 95.3 KQKI.
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0: Louisiana Radio Network, I'm Jean Burns. The East Baton Rouge District Attorney's Office has opened an investigation into a reported rape involving an LSU student athlete. Here's Jeff Palermo.
1: An LSU student has come forward claiming she was raped by a football player last October. Kendall Danielle says she reported the alleged sexual assault to LSU's Title IX office, and the athlete was originally suspended from school for a year, but she says the football player was allowed back on campus at the start of the school year. LSU President Wade Roos says the incident has been handled professionally and protocols were followed. The player, who has been accused of sexual assault, has not been identified. I'm Jeff Palermo.
0: After 8 days on the run, the Caddo Parish inmate who escaped last week is back behind bars. Sheriff Henry Whitehorn says U.S. Marshals Task Force members apprehended Travion Jackson in Marshall, Texas last night. The 24-year-old Jackson fled from custody September 14th as a deputy was moving to put him into a transport van. Whitehorn says new policies have since been put into place to make sure this never happens again. LRN.
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0: Louisiana is closing the digital divide faster than many places in the country. According to the latest FCC broadband data collection, Louisiana had the fourth highest proportional growth in the U.S. Vineeth Iyengar, the executive director of Connect LA, says Louisiana more than tripled the national average in broadband access increase.
4: 52,000 households, small businesses, community institutions now have service with speeds of greater than 100 by 20.
0: Speaking of tech improvements, Louisiana's Office of Motor Vehicles has replaced 50-year-old technology with a modern AI-powered system. Governor Jeff Landry says it gives the public a faster, simpler way to get the services they need. In a video announcement, Landry spoke with a 13-year employee at an OMV office in Baton Rouge.
5: How many times have you seen delays and unnecessary outages and long lines right here?
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1: Dry weather and hot weather, too, sticking around in the near term. A stray thunderstorm chance may try to drift in Friday. Wall-to-wall sunshine for today. We're moving that high up to the low 90s with a heat index peaking at 103. We're in the upper 70s for tonight. So low 90s coming in tomorrow with some sun. Upper 80s arriving on Friday with a stray thunderstorm chance. I'm meteorologist Jennifer Naramore on 95.3 KQKI.
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1: Dry weather and hot weather, too, sticking around in the near term. A stray thunderstorm chance may try to drift in Friday. Wall-to-wall sunshine for today. We're moving that high up to the low 90s with a heat index peaking at 103. We're in the upper 70s for tonight. So low 90s coming in tomorrow with some sun. Upper 80s arriving on Friday with a stray thunderstorm chance. I'm meteorologist Jennifer Naramore on 95.3 KQKI.
2: According to a new survey, 92% of cops who listen to what's on the job give out 59% fewer tickets. Hey, cops, crank us up. We won't tell anybody.

0: You don't know. You don't know. Yeah, no, that's Aaron Church. There we go. Drink my hand. 95.3 KGK. I had to check the levels here real quickly.
1: Yeah.
0: We're on now, so that's all that matters. Anyway, we are broadcasting live, something we've been anticipating now for a few weeks, actually. The grand opening celebration.

0: generation of homies right here in visors. Yep, and I was talking with my microphone up on the side of my head.
1: Good morning, okay. Yes, Ollie's here in Bayou Vista. Now, I've never been to an Ollie's.
0: Oh, I've been to several of them.
1: So I'm very impressed with what they have in the store. Man,
0: when they say that they have named items, they're not lying.
1: No, not they're, from what I've seen.
0: No, I like a lot of things that Ollie's has, and you save a lot of money.
1: Oh.
0: A lot of money. Matter of fact, we'll tell you how to do that in a little bit, but we're going to be giving away gift cards to Ollie's. We also got a couple other prizes we'll be giving away and telling you about all the great deals happening at Ollie's. And, I mean, we've got pages on top of pages.
1: Oh, I didn't even look back here.
0: Yeah, there's more. There's a lot more. Actually, like... three big old pages, I would say. But, I mean, I'll let you start off with some of your favorites because you were mentioning, like,
1: and that was just on the front page.
0: Yeah, that's what I'm saying. You have a lot of things going on. I mean,
1: look, they have a Brookstone cordless drill set for $29.99. That would be a good Christmas present for a man.
0: It would. Or if you like my wife, a woman, because she wants all kind of stuff. And she wants a chainsaw. And I found a cordless chainsaw that you had mentioned for real cheap, if I could find it again. Did you?
1: Oh, it's right there, the cordless chainsaw.
0: Oh, yeah, $20.
1: $20.
0: Oh, $20.
1: Let me tell you about this one. They have the Rowenta iron. Now, if you have a... I love to iron, okay? I don't mind ironing at all. But a good iron is the best thing. And they have the Rowenta irons for $19.99. I paid $80 for my Rowenta.
0: See, if you would have waited till today to come down, you would have saved
1: Well, I've been having mine for a while.
0: Okay.
1: But just to say...
0: Well, that goes to show you, though, it lasts a long time.
1: Oh, yeah, they do. They're awesome.
0: So, I mean, they have, I mean, batteries. They have grocery items. They have clothes,
1: washcloths.
0: I mean, just throw
1: anything here.
0: And when we pulled up here, actually, they had a line. Like, it went forever.
1: That's right. And the first 500, you get a free swag to the first 500 to join them today. They also giving away calendars and T-shirts.
0: Oh, wow,
1: sure, yeah. Till they run out.
0: Wow. Okay.
1: And they still walking out with the swags, which is a really nice bag.
0: Yeah, it really is nice bags or whatever. Plus, you can meet Ollie himself.
1: I took a picture with him. I look on Facebook on my page. You can see it.
0: By the way,
1: I'm Belinda Mac.
0: Oh, yeah. And I'm Mac Bruno, by the way. It's the Mac Attack remote. That's what it is.
1: Yeah, that's always the best.
0: Yeah, it's always
1: that's
0: the best.
1: Always the best.
0: But, yeah, we want to see you. Come on out and say hello to us. And of course, check out the grand opening celebration. I don't know how long Ollie's going to be here.
1: Yeah, it's kind of hot.
0: It is hot. So he stays mostly inside. It's not that he don't like it. He just don't want like the heat.
1: Yeah.
0: And we're outside. You can't miss us. You'll see the KQKI trailer, and we're right here at the table right behind it. So come on by and see us. We'd love to visit with you. And you can come on by and take it. We'll be telling you all about all kinds of specials all day.
1: Yeah, and we want to thank the people who already stopped to say hello. I want to say hello to Miss Shirley. She was trying to talk to me, and we was just going on the air. So I know she's hearing this. Have a good day, Miss Shirley.
0: Yeah, good seeing you, Miss Shirley, always. And, yes, so come on by and join us. And say hello to us. We love to see everybody, no doubt. 95.3 KQKI, it's Mac Bruno and Belinda Mac broadcasting live. Ollie's, here's a brand new one from Luke Bryan.
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0: 95.3 KQKI, broadcasting live right here from Ollie's, right here in Bayou Vista. We're right next to Harbor Freight, Aaron's Rent-to-Own. Actually, Aaron's Rent-to-Own is right next door to Ollie's. So we invite you to come on out and join us. And they've been busy all the morning long. There you go.
1: I just can't believe everything you see just when you walk in.
0: Oh, yeah, they have a lot of things on.
1: And they are checking out those people. I'm telling you, them cash register workers are on point.
0: They are. They are and so friendly. Right whenever you walk in, welcome to Ollie's. And they
1: hand you a cell paper.
0: Yes, they hand you a cell. And I like that. Just that in itself is awesome because I want to know what kind of sale they're having. So they hand you one. You can look at while you're shopping. Then almost every aisle, they have a person there saying, what can we help you with?
1: Oh, I didn't get to go that far.
0: I went further. Of course, I got a chance to actually check out the store Friday. They weren't even open, but we come here and they let us check out the store. And so I kind of knew what to expect, but... all we need is your name and phone number. There you go. By the way, come on by because we're giving away prizes. They're giving away prizes inside. We're giving away prizes, the gift cards here on the outside, and also we're giving away a pair of 13 gate tickets as well. So we'll draw for that. We're going to actually do one drawing here, probably our next break. We'll do our next first drawing of the hour and probably do a couple of them. I don't know. We'll see what they want to do. But we'll draw for it. That's easy. Name, phone number is all we need, and we'll call you if you win. Or be listening, of course, to KQKI and, of course, the win. But we have gift cards we're giving away, and as well as 13th Gate, and they have actually tickets actually that they're giving away as well. 95.3 KQKI, we invite you to come on out and join myself along with Belinda Mack. Oh, they're blowing. Okay. Yeah, the wind's blowing, so we're trying to keep track of all the registrations and all that good stuff, but we're going to get
1: just the blank ones, the ones that signed up,
0: yep.
1: It's already up.
0: Yeah,
1: oh, my God,
0: box,
1: thank you.
0: Yes. All right. So come on by and take advantage. So many great deals. And Ollie's, that's why they say, their saying is simple. Great things cheap. Right? Okay, I'm just kind of looking over.
1: I don't wait to see what you're going to say because I don't know
0: busy.
1: What you're...
0: It's been crazy.
1: Just the prices of certain things, that row into oranges blows my mind. It does. If you've ever had... You've never had a row into and you aren't, you need to come get one because I promise you're not going to be sorry. But they also have pots and pans. They have mixers.
0: They have... I was even looking at this. That's not bad. A personal... biometric safe.
1: Oh, that's cool. Everybody needs one of them.
0: And they're $50, $49.99.
1: Now, this is a simple one, but let me tell you, I just had to pack a house and move, and they have the 27-gallon totes. Now, these are the ones made in the U.S. They're the really nice ones.
0: And they're tough.
1: $7.99.
0: Yeah.
1: Yeah, they're stackable. You can stack no matter the weight on top, and it's not going to break. You know, crack the top because I've been through that too. But they're $7.99. That's unreal.
0: Yeah. Also, they have a bath towel closeout going on right now. $5 for a towel. They're normally like $7.99, so you're saving $3 on towels there.
1: Yeah.
0: Looking to go ahead and do or get new towels for your house.
1: Now they have your Bubba tumblers. Now I don't have no experience with these tumblers, but my cousin just stopped and she said she buys them. Because they are the best. She said they're just as good as the other brands. They're $4.99 for the 24 ounce.
0: Oh, wow.
1: And it is regular price $24.07.
0: Almost
1: $4.99.
0: You have four of them for the regular price.
1: Basically. I'm telling you.
0: Wow. I'm telling you, great things cheap.
1: Now, I want to check out the food because, you know, there's like cases of Cheez-Its and the different crackers, and I'll call them after-school snacks. But there's cases of them for the price you'll pay for, I don't know, 5 bags of it or whatever. Really cheap.
0: Yeah, good stuff cheap. That's what it is.
1: That's
0: great stuff cheap. But I mean, hey, it is great stuff. So if you go in there, you're going to see that they are... And this, you know, the good part about it is a lot of these prices are usually, that's what it is.
1: Yeah.
0: But once the products are gone, they're gone.
1: Right.
0: So they always get new products.
1: So
0: in here.
1: Instead of regular prices, you'll always see a sale price.
0: Yes, you'll always see a sale price here at Ollie's. So that's what's good about Ollie's.
1: So if you're looking for a sale any day of the week, here get out is, of here.
0: Exactly. And I'm going to be getting me some snacks, that's for sure.
1: Oh, I know I need some because Oliver eats me out of house and home.
0: Well, everywhere I go, I like the orange slices or the cherry slices. I don't know what they're called. But it's the slices. And everywhere I go, they're like $8-$9 for a lot of them.
1: Mm-hmm.
0: Here, I just priced them $3.50.
1: I'm telling you.
0: So I could buy two of them for what I normally pay. So I could buy one of each if I want to. But come on out and register for surprises as well. In our next break, we'll go ahead and do a couple of drawings right here on 95.3 KQKI. It's Mac, Bruno, and Belinda broadcasting live.

0: not going to drop it like it's hot. 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
1: Just a quick message for those of you having a hard time in life. Good things don't always happen to you, because you're the good thing happening to everybody else.

0: Yeah, that is Brooks and Dunn and Put a Girl in it. 95.3 KQKI. It's Mac Bruno along with Belinda Mack. And we are broadcasting live the grand opening celebration of Ollie's right here in Bahia Vista, right next to Harbor Freight. And you got Aaron's Raton right next door as well. You can't miss it. I mean, of course, the parking lot's full. Everybody's taking advantage of the great everything happening right here.
1: I've never been to an Ollie's, so if you're like I was, I am, when you're going to walk in the store, your jaw's going to drop.
0: It will.
1: Because you can get anything from a snack to flooring.
0: Yeah.
1: And everything in between.
0: Clothes.
1: Towels.
0: Yeah, you could get
1: hardware.
0: I think anything. Yeah, I
1: mean, equipment, electronics, game gear. I saw they had some kind of... Now, I don't know anything about gaming, but the little I know about gaming, I know you can't get a Guardian of the Galaxy Legends Star-Lord helmet for $50.
0: Wow.
1: That's usually $129.
0: Yeah, that's what I'm saying.
1: I mean, they have everything.
0: It's good stuff, cheap. That's and they mean every bit of it. Good stuff, cheap.
1: Everything you could possibly think of. Everything.
0: Yeah, exactly. A lot of things. So come on out and you could take advantage. When you walk in, you're gonna see. You're gonna see everything. I mean, it's right there, and they have the prices on everything, and you're gonna be surprised at the prices
1: there's
0: they
1: books.
0: Have.
1: There's a Garth Brooks 7 CD set for $2.99.
0: Huh?
1: A Garth Brooks 7 CD set, Garth Limited Series for $2.99.
0: Oh, wow. That's
1: I mean, I know a lot of people don't use CDs anymore, but I still do.
0: Well, I know a lot of the newer vehicles don't have CD players anymore, but still, it's collector's item.
1: Hey, but they
0: that's
1: have jump.
0: Item.
1: But they have places for jump drives where you can put your CDs on that drive and play it in your car.
0: Exactly. So where there's a will, there's a way. But I know a lot of people. I still have CDs myself, and I still have CD players at home.
1: Nobody can touch my CD.
0: Yeah. I have a record player, if it makes any sense.
1: Now, that I don't have. I got rid of the vinyl.
0: I want an 8-track.
1: Well, some vinyl.
0: I want 8-track, but I just can't go that far. Matter of fact, B, I'll tell you what we'll do. As promised, I said next break we'll do that. We're going to draw. If you registered for any prizes outside, I mean, you can win either a gift card, 13th gate tickets from KQKI, plus they have more gift cards inside, and they have other items that they're giving away. They give away a lot of stuff. So what we're going to do is
1: just draw.
0: It's just draw, and you want a prize. They're going to call you. We're going to draw two names right now, and then they're going to call you.
1: And they're going to tell you
0: they're going to tell
1: you
0: what you want. Go keep it simple. So there you go.
1: I'm trying to get to the bottom here.
0: There you go. Okay.
1: Okay. Robert Liner.
0: Robert Liner got himself a prize from Ollie's. Then we'll go ahead and do one more. Yeah, they're going to actually pick a prize that you're going to win.
1: Stanley Mathern, and I know he happened to know they're still in the store.
0: Oh, wow, okay.
1: Because it was his wife who gave me a picture of my mother in the fourth grade.
0: Wow.
1: Believe me, that's a treasure I'll never let go of.
0: Oh, yeah, for sure.
1: But Stanley Mathern also won.
0: Right, so there you go. That's two winners. And we're going to do the same thing next hour. We'll probably draw for three next hour. Of course, we're here till 1 o'clock. So come on out and register. Come on out and tell us hello. Visit with you. Let us visit with you, and you visit with us. We always love to see people because we're always in the studio, so we really can't visit with
1: you. That's right. And I've seen a lot of people. A lot of people came visit. Of course, I haven't been around since Marcher. April,
0: yeah,
1: March for sure.
0: It's been a while, and I was glad I called B. I said, B, you want to do a live broadcast with me? And she didn't hesitate. She said, well, for you, I'll do it. So I was all excited. I was all excited.
1: I got you back.
0: And we may be doing another one. I'll let you know about that. So that's going to be all exciting as well. Right now, music from Tommy G, 95.3 KQKI, broadcasting live from Ollie's.

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1: Dry weather and hot weather, too, sticking around in the near term. A stray thunderstorm chance may try to drift in Friday. Wall-to-wall sunshine for today. We're moving that high up to the low 90s with a heat index peaking at 103. We're in the upper 70s for tonight. So low 90s coming in tomorrow with some sun. Upper 80s arriving on Friday with a stray thunderstorm chance. I'm meteorologist Jennifer Naramore on 95.3 KQKI.
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0: 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Cheap.
1: That's right, and we want to remind you, if you're wondering about their open hours, they're open daily from 9 to 9 and Sundays from 10 to 7.
0: So basically open 7 days a week.
1: 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And they also said you can visit their website at ollies.com. Now, they're located in Bayou Vista in the former City Trends building.
0: Yes, right next to Aaron's and
1: 867 Highway 90.
0: There you go.
1: Also, that's what you put in your ways.
0: Yep, put in your ways, and it'll make your way here at Ollie's here in Bayou Vista. And I tell you what, they're not lying. Good stuff, cheap. That is the truth. Looking at the sale paper, and they have a new sales paper, of course, come out every week.
1: And if you're wondering what you can find here at Ollie's, it includes hardware, bed and bath, books, flooring, toys, sporting goods, lawn and garden, electronics, furniture, automotive, luggage, health and beauty, hardware, clothing, food, pet supplies, home goods, and much, much more.
0: Yes, so there's a lot of things that they sell that you may not know, but come on by and check it out. It's a big grand opening celebration, and I tell you what, lots of folks, that's what they're doing. They're coming to check it out. They've been crowded since we got here, and I think they opened at 9.
1: It never stopped.
0: No, it never stopped.
1: So if you find a shopping buggy in the parking lot, grab it.
0: Yeah, that's the best thing to do. Yep. Go and grab it in the parking lot, because you may not get one when you get inside.
1: That's right.
0: Matter of fact, B, we're going to go ahead and draw for 3 more prizes, and I'm going to get...
1: You draw this time and let me hold it.
0: I'm going to let Bear...
1: Oh, yeah.
0: I'm going to let Bear.
1: Bear, holy. Yeah. Are you calling him Bear?
0: I call him Bear. Nickname, Bear. We got Bear.
1: That's what I thought.
0: We're going to call him Bear.
1: All right, Bear.
0: Bear. Bear, pick 3 names. And I'll let Belinda.
1: Shelly Mayall.
0: Yeah, Shelly
1: Mayall.
0: Okay. Another one?
1: Jill Satoon. Jill Satoon.
0: All right. And one more.
1: And Amanda Stratton.
0: All right, there we go. We got
1: There's
0: 3 winners.
1: There's 3 winners for this hour.
0: For this hour, and we're going to do some more next hour right here on 95.3 KQKI. Matter of fact, all you got to do, and they're going to call you. You don't have to be present to win. They're going to call you if you win, and they'll tell you to come pick up your prize. What they win, I do not know, because everything's inside. It could be a gift card. It could be 13th gate tickets, and it could be an item. Just an item. Who knows? But guess what? Come here and get it. And it'll be yours. 95.3 KQKI broadcasting live. Ollie.
1: Wait.
0: Home of the good stuff. 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

0: 95.3 KQKI Country Club. That is music from Travis Tritt. 95.3 KQKI broadcasting live right here from Ollie's, home of the good stuff, cheap. And that is the truth. And speaking of being a member of a club or anything like that, there is a rewards for Ollie's that you can come by and ask questions about and be part of the reward.
1: It's not on the paper.
0: Yeah, I don't see it, but I know I remember seeing it, so you could ask him about it. Let's see. And you could visit Ollie's.com to learn more about different things that Ollie's does.
1: Including the rewards.
0: Yes, including that. And just want to mention, how does Ollie's get their hands on a lot of this good stuff, you know, cheap? It's because of closeouts. It's because of bankruptcies. It's because of a lot of other things that they get in the store, and they able to get it cheap so they can sell it cheap. And that's what it's all about. And that's why they say when it's gone, it's gone. That's what that means. So they, you know, if they get hands on more, fine. If they don't, then guess what? They move on and they get other things. And that's how they get things and can get good things cheap.
1: So if you see it, you better buy it.
0: Yes, and that's what it's all about. If you see it, hey, and you want it, get it that day, because it may be gone tomorrow. You just don't know. So that's what Ollie's is all about. And I tell you what, I love Ollie's. Out of all the stores, I love Ollie's because you can get so many things and good stuff cheap.
1: Well, I tell you what, it must be true, because everybody who walks out with a big old bag full and a basket full.
0: Yes, they people are taking advantage of having Ollie's here in the local community, welcoming them with open arms. So it's just totally, that's totally awesome. I ain't gonna lie, I'm glad to see that. Matter of fact, they were here at 7 o'clock. They had to be clocked in, and they had people waiting for the doors open at 7 o'clock.
1: I know, we saw the line,
0: and the line was, yeah, well, they were doing ribbon cutting. Matter of fact, we were busy with other things, setting up or whatever, and I actually missed the ribbon cutting. But all good. Big grand opening celebration. They actually, I think, opened on Monday. It might have been a soft opening or something like that, like stores do. But the big day is today, and of course, they're open 7 days a week.
1: And I'm telling you, this store, I mean, I know it's new, but the way they have everything stacked up is so nice and neat, and I don't like a junky store.
0: Oh, neither do I. I went in stores that, you know, that had cheap products, no doubt.
1: Yeah, but you had to dig for it.
0: But you had to dig for it.
1: Don't go for that.
0: Yeah, I don't like that. But this Ollie's is always clean, and very, their employees are very nice. They're very helpful, and that's what I like too. You know, when you ask somebody about something, or they're actually more, you ain't got to ask them. They're going to come ask you. And that's what happened to me several times, asking, you know, you need some help with something? You know, I was looking for a person. But I can't wait to actually come do a little bit of shopping myself.
1: Oh, I can't either.
0: I mean, so
1: as I get off.
0: Yeah, I'm going to go look around, and I'm sure my wife and my mother-in-law will be here probably tonight. I'm sure we're doing some shopping. But
1: that's right, because they're open tonight until, do you remember?
0: 9.
1: Okay.
0: Is it 9? Yeah, I think it's 9.
1: Here it is.
0: 9? There you go.
1: They're open till 9 tonight,
0: yep.
1: And 7... Monday through Friday, Monday through Saturday, 9 to 9, and on Sundays, 10 to 7.
0: Yeah, so they open a little later, close a little early
1: On Sundays.
0: On Sundays, okay.
1: And, of course, if you need the address, it's 867 Highway 90 in Morgan City. You can't miss it. You can see the big sign and, of course, all the cars today, because this is where everybody's at. And like I said, if you pull up into the parking lot and you see a shopping cart, you better grab it.
0: Yeah, grab it, because I don't think there's anything left inside. Nope. But I know people, you know, they got people in line to check out. But another thing, too, B, if you're looking for, if you throw football parties, you know, New Orleans Saints, LSU football,
1: that's,
0: you can find a lot of snacks here for cheap.
1: Yeah, by the bulk. I mean,
0: yeah,
1: the cases of them.
0: Yeah, so, I mean, you can, you know, look, coffee.
1: Look at that.
0: Matter of fact, I drink coffee, and it don't have to be, I guess, you know, a lot of the name brand stuff or whatever, but they have coffee in there. You can buy 75 pods, medium roast, 75 pods for less than $20.
1: Wow.
0: And I drank the coffee. The coffee's good. So I drank that coffee or whatever, but 75 pods for $20, less than $20. That's unheard of. And I get it all the time. Every time I would go out of town, Ollie's, I would pick some up for myself. Now, I ain't got to go out of town. I come right here.
1: That's right. So and you'll be ready to go.
0: Yeah, I'll be ready to go, exactly. Matter of fact, we're going to draw for 3 more prizes.
1: Let's do it.
0: So I'll let you reach your hand in there and
1: now, if you're coming to Ollie's, we're going to tell you a little thing about our registration. They're giving you the slips inside, and what you do is you write just your name and phone number, and they are bringing it out to us, or you could bring it yourself already filled up.
0: You want to.
1: Yeah, if you register inside, you don't have to register outside.
0: But, you know, if you bring it personally, I feel that you want to visit with us.
1: Yeah.
0: You know, and I like
1: that. Makes us feel important.
0: Exactly. We like feeling important, me and Bill.
1: We do.
0: All right, we're going to draw for 3 prizes. And if you hear your name
1: one
0: on the radio,
1: one is
0: Marie Estelle.
1: That's
0: Marie
1: one.
0: Estelle, okay.
1: Oh, it's stuck. There we go. Charmin Lede.
0: Wow, Charmin Lede.
1: From Morgan City.
0: Congratulations. And if you hear your name on the radio, all I have to do is come here to Ollie's, go inside, say you heard your name on the radio,
1: and
0: you won a prize.
1: Connie Makita. M-I-K-I-T-A.
0: All
1: Connie.
0: Right. There you go. We have our winners.
1: From Stevensville.
0: More winners this hour, so we're going to do some more next hour, no doubt. So be sure to come on by here, register for some prizes, and take advantage of the grand opening celebration and all the good stuff cheap here at Ollie's. 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
1: In your local news, a Napoleonville woman was arrested on Monday after deputies investigated a complaint that she shared another person's private image on social media without permission, according to the Assumption Parish Sheriff's Office. Sheriff Leland Falcon said deputies received a complaint back on September 21st. Investigators alleged that 22-year-old Rayanna Johnson obtained the images unlawfully and shared them with other people through social media. Deputies obtained an arrest warrant and took Johnson into custody at her home. She was booked to the Assumption Parish Detention Center on a charge of non-consensual disclosure of a private image. Well, a gray man was arrested after deputies said he pointed a rifle toward a group of adults and children during a dispute over money in Terrebonne Parish. According to Sheriff Tim Sonye, deputies responded to the 4200 block of Bonnie Blue Drive on Sunday, September 20th. Witnesses told investigators that 36-year-old Carrie Lee Thibodeau argued with another man, went to his nearby home, returned with what appeared to be a rifle, and threatened to kill one of the adults. Several children were outside in the direction the rifle was allegedly pointed. Deputies took Thibodeau into custody at his home in the 500 block of Marietta Place. The sheriff's office said he admitted possessing a firearm and pointing it in the general direction of the neighboring residents. Deputies later obtained a search warrant and recovered a rifle from the home. Thibodeau was booked into the Terrebonne Parish Criminal Justice Complex on 7 counts of aggravated assault with a firearm and 1 count of possession of a firearm by convicted felon. He was jailed, bond set at $150,000. For local news all day and updated news, be sure to visit KQKINews.com.
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1: Well, a homo man has been arrested for attempted home invasion this past Tuesday. On Tuesday, September 15th, Homa Police Department's Patrol Division responded to the 1100 block of Church Street following a report of an attempted home invasion. Upon arrival, officers learned that a masked male subject had attempted to force his way into a residence by kicking the rear door. Through the investigation and review of surveillance footage, the suspect was identified as 33-year-old Alfred Lee Mosley of Homa. Mosley was arrested and charged with attempted home invasion. He was also arrested on

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1: Visitation will be held at Our Lady of the Most Holy Rosary Catholic Church in Houma on September 26th from 9 a.m. to 10:45 a.m. A funeral mass will be held at Our Lady of the Most Holy Rosary Catholic Church in Houma on September 26th at 11 a.m. Interment will follow immediately after the service at Our Lady of the Most Holy Rosary Catholic Church Cemetery in Houma. Jones Funeral Home is in charge of the arrangement. 47-year-old Jennifer Kern Adams, known as Jen, passed away on September 19th. Funeral services will be held today at the Church of the Assumption in Franklin during a 1:30 p.m. Mass of Christian burial. Following the Mass, Jen will be cremated with private interment in the Perpetual Park Cemetery. Gathering of family and friends will be held Wednesday at Arbor's Mortuary in Franklin beginning at 10 a.m., Holy Rosary being prayed at 11:30, and procession to the church at 1 p.m. Arrangements entrusted to the care of Ivory's Mortuary in Franklin.
2: Wall-to-wall sunshine for the rest of today. We're not expecting any precipitation, but we are expecting the big-time heat. We're in the low 90s again, and a heat index 100 to 103. Generally clear tonight, low upper 70s, and on Thursday, mostly sunny, the high low 90s. Upper 80s coming our way Friday, a stray thunderstorm by the afternoon. I'm meteorologist Jennifer Naramore on 95.3 KQKI.
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0: 95.3 KQKI Small Town Throwdown. Brantley Gilbert. Of course, Brantley Gilbert part of Boots on the Bayou this year. It's going to be two big days at Lamar Dixon Expo Center in Gonzales. It's going to be a great show.
1: Oh, it always is. I went last year, and that was amazing.
0: It was.
1: All 3 days was, like, good. Every day.
0: Well, this year is 2 days, Saturday and Sunday. I don't know why they did away with Friday, but, you know, we got Trace Atkins, Louisiana's own Trace Atkins. Justin Moore even got ties to Louisiana. He's married to a woman from Houma.
1: Oh, you wouldn't know that. I would.
0: Yes, but Justin, I love Justin Moore. He's country. He's great, great guy. But anyway, we are broadcasting live.
1: Speaking of country, I got to bring it up, even though it's right now.
0: Okay.
1: So, you know, when I was in radio all the time, that's when, give me a minute here. Kyle Daigle came out, and he was fantastic.
0: Yeah, Kyle Daigle was awesome.
1: Then. Well, I've heard his song on Facebook, and I really liked it, but you know, you just scrolling and all this stuff. This morning on my way to work, you played his new song, and I was able to sit, turn it up loud, and listen. Man. He sounds better than all the country artists that are there.
0: He does. Kyle has a lot of talent.
1: Oh, he is amazing. He needs to be in Nashville with a big record label.
0: Yeah, he does.
1: I mean, he is just amazing.
0: He is.
1: I just had to say that.
0: And the good part about Kyle, he writes majority of his music.
1: That's right.
0: If not all his music. I think everything he's come out with, he's written.
1: I believe so.
0: And, but yeah, his new single is just off the wall. I mean, it's also great. I mean, I truly the best I've ever heard. I like his music.
1: So professional. I mean, you would never know. Like, if you was in Florida and you heard that song on the radio, I promise you.
0: You would never know, yeah.
1: You would listen to it again.
0: Oh, yeah.
1: You would find out who it is.
0: Yeah, I agree. Kyle Daigle's amazing.
1: I just want to say congratulations to Kyle.
0: Yes.
1: Job well done.
0: I would say very, very much so. And
1: okay.
0: That's why we play it heavily.
1: Nice. Now it's time back to work.
0: Yeah. Of course, Ollie's, that's where we're at. We're broadcasting. So I'm home of the good stuff cheap. And that is not a lot. That is something that you can come out here and walk through the store and everything you look at, you're going to be like, wow.
1: And you know what? Like I said, I'd never been to Ollie's before, but just with the people that, how you doing? The people who's been going in and out that you know and you talk to and you ask them about the store. You want to go on the radio one day. Mr. Friu, good to see you.
0: Good to see you. Always a pleasure to see Mr. Friu and everybody that's actually stopping by.
1: That's right. But like I was saying, we talked to a lot of customers walking out, and they say, oh, we've been shopping Ollie's. We love Ollie's.
0: Yes, and you, this is the
1: So they've been traveling
0: ever.
1: All over Houma, Baton Rouge, I've heard Lafayette. Is it Lafayette?
0: Yeah, Lafayette.
1: New Iberia.
0: Right.
1: They've all been shopping at Ollie's. Why have I? Because I don't shop.
0: Well,
1: but I'm going
0: to
1: shop.
0: Yeah, you need to. You know, and the key thing about Ollie's, okay, you might find something here. Okay, and then you go to Lafayette, it'd be different. The Ollie's will be different what they have in there. So because they buy closeout, bankruptcies, and things like that, so that they get it for cheap and able to sell it for cheap. And I'm talking about name stuff. Hoover, and I mean just to name, you know, one, but you get name brand stuff, good stuff, cheap. So I mean it's well worth any Ollie's you see, stop by, because you'll never know what kind of deal you're gonna get at that time. Because that's why they say, you know, get it while you can, because you may decide I'm gonna wait, I'm gonna come tomorrow or whatever, and then it'll be gone. And guess what? It ain't coming back.
1: So if you see it today, buy it today.
0: Yes, yes. And it's priced for you to buy it today. So that's what I like about it. And store hours are open 9 to 9, Monday through Saturday. And then they're open 10 a.m. to 7 p.m.
1: on
0: Sunday. So they're open 7 days a week. So, and just come on by and check it out for yourself. We can go on all day long and talk about things, but until you actually see, because we didn't name half the things in the store. So you need to come on by and check it out. I know we've seen a lot of people that that has came in and said, well, we will come back. Because, yeah, the line is long, but there's a reason. It's a grand opening celebration, and people want to come on by and check it
1: out. While you're standing in that long line.
0: Oh, yeah, you are. And it's worth the money you're saving.
1: So, yeah, I think we're going to do some more drawings here.
0: Yes, we're going to draw three
1: more. We don't have much time left, do we?
0: No, we're only here till 1 o'clock. We got about a little less than 45 minutes that we're going to be here.
1: I'm digging.
0: There you go.
1: Vicky Broussard.
0: All right, Vicky Broussard got a prize.
1: Oh, I got... Go ahead.
0: You got two more. Go ahead.
1: Richard Darby.
0: Richard Darby, congratulations to Richard.
1: And maybe you can.
0: I don't know, is that Vachel Werlein? Vachel Werlein, I guess that's what I would say.
1: That's what I would have said.
0: Vachel Werlein.
1: Vachel Werlein. I don't want to give you a phone number on the radio, but it's V A T C H, it looks like A L.
0: Okay.
1: W-E-R-L-I-N-E. You won.
0: There you go. So come to Ollie's. You want a prize. All you got to do is say you heard it on the radio that you won, and they'll give you a prize. It could be either a gift card, or it could be, we had a pair of 13th Gate tickets in there, and then they have some other things that they're giving away. So be sure to come on by, and they're going to give you a call. If for some reason you don't hear it on the radio and maybe a relative heard it, they'll call you and let you know you won a prize. So that's all you got to do is come right here to Ollie's and claim your prize. That's all you got to do. It's Mac and Belinda broadcasting live. Ollie's right here in Bayou Vista, 95.3 KQKI.
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been writing letters every day now since you've been gone. 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
1: Wall-to-wall sunshine for the rest of today. We're not expecting any precipitation, but we are expecting the big-time heat. We're in the low 90s again, and a heat index 100 to 103. Generally clear tonight, low upper 70s, and on Thursday, mostly sunny, the high low 90s. Upper 80s coming our way Friday, a stray thunderstorm by the afternoon. I'm meteorologist Jennifer Naramore on 95.3 KQKI.
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0: Louisiana Radio Network, I'm Andrew Greenstein. Governor Landry issues an executive order to allow farmers and timber harvesters to use dyed diesel on vehicles that use public roads and highways. It suspends the penalty for using off-road fuel in licensed highway vehicles through October 22nd. Agriculture and Forestry Commissioner Mike Strain says the rise in diesel costs comes at a bad time.
1: Even with high-yield corn, you know, 200-plus bushels per acre, they're going to break even or maybe make just a few dollars, but this is hard because this is right at harvest.
0: Commodity prices, though, are also on the rise, which is helping farmers absorb those high diesel costs. LSU Ag Center economist Michael Deliberto notes that while fuel costs have risen 60% since March, farm commodities like corn, soybeans, and rice have risen nearly 20% since January.
2: The Louisiana farm economy has certainly benefited from the increase that we've seen in commodity prices, not just over the past month, but really over the past 3 to 4 month period.
0: LRN.
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0: The Louisiana Department of Health confirms a case of rabies in a dog earlier this month. It's the first case of canine rabies in Louisiana since 2014 and the fifth in the state in the last 20 years. Dr. Mark Mitchell, a professor of zoological medicine at the LSU School of Veterinary Medicine, says especially since rabies is almost 100% fatal, this underscores the importance of vaccinating your pets as required by law.
5: Making sure that our dogs, as well as our cats and even domestic pet ferrets, those are the three species that can be vaccinated for rabies. Are vaccinated protects the animals as well as the humans who interact with them.
0: The OMV rolls out a new system designed to support driver's licenses, ID cards, credential management, and future digital government services, replacing the previous half-century-old technology. Governor Landry says the CHIMP system will make for an easier experience.
6: We came into office with a promise to fix it, and we did. And so today, we unveiled the brand new driver's license system, and over the next year, we're going to be fixing the vehicle registration system.
0: LRN.
7: Join the KQKI sports crew this Friday night for the high school football game of the week as the Patterson Lumberjacks host the Covenant Christian Lions. Pre-game begins at 6:30 p.m. with kickoff at 7. 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
1: Wall-to-wall sunshine for the rest of today. We're not expecting any precipitation, but we are expecting the big-time heat. We're in the low 90s again, and a heat index 100 to 103. Generally clear tonight, low upper 70s, and on Thursday, mostly sunny, the high low 90s. Upper 80s coming our way Friday, a stray thunderstorm by the afternoon. I'm meteorologist Jennifer Naramore on 95.3 KQKI.

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0: Louisiana Radio Network, I'm Jeff Palermo. Governor Jeff Landry issued an executive order to allow Louisiana farmers and timber harvesters to use dyed diesel on vehicles performing farming operations on public roads and highways. Louisiana Farm Bureau President Richard Fontenot says this is important because dyed diesel is non-taxable, which will help producers combat record high diesel prices.
1: This allows us as producers to finish taking our crop in and our timber industry to finish bringing those crops in with these escalated fuel prices.
0: LSU is defending how it handled a student's claim she was raped by a football player last October. LSU President Wade Roos says LSU properly followed its Title IX policies and processes to a conclusion. The accuser has now reported the alleged sexual assault to the East Baton Rouge District Attorney's Office. Loyola University Law Professor Dane Cialino says now it's up to District Attorney Hiller Moore to determine if a crime took place.
2: Whether there's been criminal activity that warrants criminal prosecution is something that lies within the exclusive province of the DA in Baton Rouge.
0: LRN.
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0: Louisiana is ahead of the pack when it comes to closing the digital divide. According to the latest FCC broadband data collection, Louisiana had the fourth highest proportional growth in the country. Beneath Iyengar, the executive director of Connect LA, says the best part is that this local issue is being solved by local providers.
4: 80% of our dollars for the Gumbo 2 program, which is federal funds from the infrastructure bill, are going to Louisiana companies. 60% of those dollars are going to Louisiana contractors.
0: Earlier this month, the Louisiana Department of Health reported a rabies case in a dog. The first time that's happened since 2015 and the fifth time in the last 20 years. Dr. Mark Mitchell, a professor of zoological medicine at the LSU School of Veterinary Medicine, says this underscores the importance of vaccinating your pets and also prevent your pets from roaming freely.
5: Make sure we're keeping our domestic pets close to us and not allowing them free roaming because they can damage the wildlife and encounter these diseases and other diseases that put them at risk.
0: LRN.
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1: Wall-to-wall sunshine for the rest of today. We're not expecting any precipitation, but we are expecting the big-time heat. We're in the low 90s again, and a heat index 100 to 103. Generally clear tonight, low upper 70s, and on Thursday, mostly sunny, the high low 90s. Upper 80s coming our way Friday, a stray thunderstorm by the afternoon. I'm meteorologist Jennifer Naramore on 95.3 KQKI.
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1: Louisiana Radio Network, I'm Andrew Greenstein. An LSU student says she was raped by an LSU football player last October on campus, prompting an investigation by the East Baton Rouge Parish District Attorney's Office. Loyola University law professor Dane Cialino says sexual assault cases can be difficult to prosecute.
2: The standard of proof in any criminal proceeding is beyond a reasonable doubt.
1: The accuser says LSU suspended the student athlete for two semesters, but at the start of this academic year, that punishment was reduced to 2 years probation. Veterinarians are urging pet owners to make sure their pets are vaccinated after a dog tests positive for rabies earlier this month. Dr. Mark Mitchell, a professor of zoological medicine at the LSU School of Veterinary Medicine, says humans can get rabies too.
3: Most rabies cases in humans are tied to exposure to wildlife, not to our domestic pets, because of the case of vaccines. Although there can be other cases. There have been cases of human exposures to rabies through kittens and through guinea pigs, through rabbits.
1: LRN.
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1: Governor Landry issues an executive order that allows for the use of non-taxable diesel fuel in highway vehicles that are engaged in ag and timber harvesting operations.
6: The order allows producers to use the typically off-road diesel fuel they keep on hand without penalty for burning it in licensed highway vehicles. Farm Bureau Federation President Richard Fontenot says it will help transport crops during harvest time.
7: It's not a cure-all, but it's a definite recognition of some of the dire straits we're going through trying to bring in these Louisiana crops at this time.
6: Diesel prices are at a record high, averaging $6.03 a gallon across the state. Fontenot says expenses have probably doubled because of energy costs, but farmers are price takers.
7: We're having to eat these costs, if you will, and there's nothing left on the plate to eat after some of the energy prices we got in front of us.
6: I'm Case Kieschnick.
1: If you're into heavily modified vehicles, don't drive them in Central. The Baton Rouge area city is cracking down on squatted vehicles, those with the front ends at least 6 inches higher than the rear ends. Central police say those caught driving squatted vehicles will be ticketed and will have their vehicles towed. LRN.
8: Join the KQKI sports crew this Friday night for the high school football game of the week as the Patterson Lumberjacks host the Covenant Christian Lions. 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
1: Wall-to-wall sunshine for the rest of today. We're not expecting any precipitation, but we are expecting the big-time heat. We're in the low 90s again, and a heat index 100 to 103. Generally clear tonight, low upper 70s, and on Thursday, mostly sunny, the high low 90s. Upper 80s coming our way Friday, a stray thunderstorm by the afternoon. I'm meteorologist Jennifer Naramore on 95.3 KQKI.
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2: In your local news, a Napoleonville woman was arrested on Monday after deputies investigated a complaint that she shared another person's private image on social media without permission, according to the Assumption Parish Sheriff's Office. Sheriff Leland Falcon said deputies received a complaint back on September 21st. Investigators alleged that 22-year-old Rayanna Johnson obtained the images unlawfully and shared them with other people through social media. Deputies obtained an arrest warrant and took Johnson into custody at her home. She was booked to the Assumption Parish Detention Center on a charge of non-consensual disclosure of a private image. Well, a gray man was arrested after deputies said he pointed a rifle toward a group of adults and children during a dispute over money in Terrebonne Parish. According to Sheriff Tim Sonye, deputies responded to the 4200 block of Bonnie Blue Drive on Sunday, September 20th. Witnesses told investigators that 36-year-old Carrie Lee Thibodeau argued with another man, went to his nearby home, returned with what appeared to be a rifle, and threatened to kill one of the adults. Several children were outside in the direction the rifle was allegedly pointed. Deputies took Thibodeau into custody at his home in the 500 block of Marietta Place. The sheriff's office said he admitted possessing a firearm and pointing it in the general direction of the neighboring residence. Deputies later obtained a search warrant and recovered a rifle from the home. Thibodeau was booked into the Terrebonne Parish Criminal Justice Complex on 7 counts of aggravated assault with a firearm and 1 count of possession of a firearm by convicted felon. He was jailed, bond set at $150,000. For local news all day and updated news, be sure to visit KQKINews.com.
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2: Well, a homeless man has been arrested for attempted home invasion this past Tuesday. On Tuesday, September 15th, Houma Police Department's Patrol Division responded to the 1100 block of Church Street following a report of an attempted home invasion. Upon arrival, officers learned that a masked male subject had attempted to force his way into a residence by kicking the rear door. Through the investigation and review of surveillance footage, the suspect was identified as 33-year-old Alfred Lee Mosley of Houma. Mosley was arrested and charged with attempted home invasion. He was also arrested on 2 outstanding warrants stemming from an unrelated incident for unauthorized entry into a place of business and contributing to the delinquency of a juvenile. His bond was set at $90,000. Obituaries. Carmen Claire Hamilton Robinson passed away on September 10th. Robinson served as vice principal at Terrebonne High School in Houma for over a decade, retired from Terrebonne Parish School District, and later enjoyed working with the Terrebonne Education Association Federal Credit Union community. Visitation will be held at Our Lady of the Most Holy Rosary Catholic Church in Houma on September 26th from 9 a.m. to 10:45 a.m. A funeral mass will be held at Our Lady of the Most Holy Rosary Catholic Church in Houma on September 26th at 11 a.m. Interment will follow immediately after the service at Our Lady of the Most Holy Rosary Catholic Church Cemetery in Houma. Jones Funeral Home is in charge of the arrangement. 47-year-old Jennifer Kern Adams, known as Jen, passed away on September 19th. Funeral services will be held today at the Church of the Assumption in Franklin during a 1:30 p.m. Mass of Christian burial. Following the Mass, Jen will be cremated with private interment in the Perpetual Park Cemetery. Gathering of family and friends will be held Wednesday at Ivory's Mortuary in Franklin beginning at 10 a.m., Holy Rosary being prayed at 11:30, and procession to the church at 1 p.m. Arrangements entrusted to the care of Ivory's Mortuary in Franklin.
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6: Mostly clear to partly cloudy as we go through the night with a steamy low of 80. Winds will be light. Sunny on Wednesday with highs in the lower 90s, but it will feel like 100 to 104 degrees. Winds will be light from the northeast. Mostly clear Wednesday night, lows in the upper 70s. Sunny on Thursday with a high around 90. Partly cloudy with lows in the mid 70s Thursday night. Sunny with a high in the upper 80s on Friday. I'm meteorologist Matthew Harding on 95.3 KQKI.
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0: Louisiana Radio Network, I'm Jeff Palermo. Governor Landry issues an executive order that allows for the use of non-taxable dyed diesel fuel in highway vehicles that are engaged in ag and timber harvesting operations.
1: The order allows producers to use the typically off-road diesel fuel they keep on hand without penalty for burning it in licensed highway vehicles. Farm Bureau Federation President Richard Fontenot says it will help transport crops during harvest time.
2: It's not a cure-all, but it's a definite recognition of some of the dire straits we're going through trying to bring in these Louisiana crops at this time.
1: Diesel prices are at a record high, averaging $6.03 a gallon across the state. Fontenot says expenses have probably doubled because of energy costs, but farmers are price takers.
2: We're having to eat these costs, if you will, and there's nothing left on the plate to eat after some of the energy prices we got in front of us.
1: I'm Case Kieschnick.
0: The Evangeline Parish Sheriff's Office says 11 inmates have been arrested for using a Bible to make cigarettes. Sheriff Charles Guillory says the inmates tore pages from the Bible and then soaked them with chemicals and other substances and managed to light the Bible paper and smoke it. LRN.
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0: Louisiana is closing the digital divide faster than many places in the country. According to the latest FCC broadband data collection, Louisiana had the fourth highest proportional growth in the U.S. Vineeth Iyengar, the executive director of Connect LA, says Louisiana more than tripled the national average in broadband access increase.
9: Between June of 25 and December of 25, 52,000 households, small businesses, community and institutions now have service with speeds of greater than 100 by 20.
0: Earlier this month, the Louisiana Department of Health reported a rabies case in a dog, the first time that's happened since 2014 and the fifth time in the last 20 years. Dr. Mark Mitchell, professor of zoological medicine at the LSU School of Veterinary Medicine, says this underscores the importance of vaccinating and don't let your pets roam freely, especially in rural areas.
10: Make sure we're keeping our domestic pets close to us and not allowing them free roaming because they can damage the wildlife and encounter these diseases and other diseases that put them at risk.
0: LRN.
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1: Clear skies as we go through the night with lows falling to near 80, a light north wind. Mostly sunny, hot, and humid again on Thursday with highs in the lower 90s. It'll feel like 98 to 102 degrees. Just a few passing clouds Thursday night, lows in the upper 70s. Partly to mostly sunny on Friday with a few afternoon storms. Highs in the upper 80s, it will feel like 94 to 98 degrees. Partly to mostly cloudy and mid-70s Friday night. I'm meteorologist Matthew Harding on 95.3 KQKI.

0: freeze. Jim just got back from his honeymoon, and he has 2,300 pictures on his phone he's going to want to show you. So I suggest you sing along to the radio and pretend you don't hear him. He's walking through the parking lot now. That is all.
1: Crank us up at work and make your J-O-B A-OK.
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